to keep on, because the force, it's got a lot of power, and it makes me feel like a...

where I'm from. 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Hollywood to the slums, chronic smoke, get burnt by the California sun on the west side. East Coast, where you at? Just got to New York like a net on a jet to London.

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Sometimes I don't know if I'ma drown or fly. Heart so big, I be down to die. For all the ones I love, too bad they don't think I really love them. They don't understand that it's just so many of them. Hustles got so many of them, everybody pulling at me. 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Had a dream last night that my wife was at my wake with my son. He said, look at daddy. Something got me thinking this might be the end, but if it is, you gon'

0: Fight.
1: Well, I need no halves and halves. I want the game in entirety. 100% cut. No stitches required. No. Welcome to Detroit, where if you get that promotion, don't worry, man. The bullets will still be at your ass firing. I still call it safe. I would suck if I was umpiring. Boy, I hit the

times the great coupons. In church trying to get a little savings, yeah, coupon. I spit that A1 every day, I'm hitting new primes. Now the stakes high, niggas surprised at the new lines. Taking down my number like you still ain't got a new line. Nah, it's the same, we've been laboring for years. I know it took way longer than 9 months, but fuck it, it's all in due time. I turn a blunt to a roach with dreams of being a beetle. Don't want to, I need to, you gotta learn to keep it cerebral. When you come up in a place where everyone got a piece but ain't peaceful, this is just part one, wait till the sequel.

more than they can chew like a baseball, the Swedish fish on the rain over two penises. Hateful ingeniousness, inconvenience. And for the record, you won't want this type of static in your life when I'm making you clean. But they consider trying to re-insulate your windows. Maybe in for another crazy winter. Cause so cold in the day it is. As days begin to take away, but ain't this when they put baby into the angry bit of llama. Ain't me sick of being underdogs. Don't make me unleash this shit. Release this pit. May even seem as if I'm yanking your chain a bit. Or maybe the way in which I'm saying shit is playing with you. But ain't shit changing. It's still the same shit. And Shady's still a lady killer since the day I went insane. And then attacked the babysitter with a potato pillar. And mushed her face into the entertainment center. It's like another plane just sent it into Ukraine. It can a double muted triangle and attempted to make a safe. It's in a waiting. Anyone who ain't affiliated, it could be danger. Did you make arrangements?

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I'm good at repairs and I'm under each snare. Intangible, bet you didn't think so, I command you to. Panoramic view, look, I'll make it all manageable. Pick and choose, sit and lose, all you different crews. 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

Boogie, hoogie, hoogie, jiggle, wiggle, and dance like the roof on fire. 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

0: 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That boy's from the bottom, bottom on the map. MIA USA. I gave Susie a little pat up on the booty and she turned around and said, walk this way.
1: I was born.